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4: 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Brace yourself for something so fantastically fantastical, you'll soil yourself from intergalactic excitement. 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

0: malakas, makisig, maskulado, at malinaw na napapakinggan. 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

I think I really have to play our first track kung nagmamalfunction ngayon itong mouse natin. 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Alright, sa mga mahilig sa buko, tamang-tama. Here is a song titled The Buko by Geraldine. 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

0: 3 o'clock in the afternoon is the hour of great mercy. At this time, our Lord and Savior, Jesus Christ, died on the cross to redeem the world. Let us pray. You died, Jesus, but the source of life flowed out for souls and the ocean of mercy opened up for the whole world. O fountain of life, immeasurable divine mercy, cover the whole world and empty yourself out upon us. O blood and water which flowed out from the heart of Jesus as a fountain of mercy for us, I trust in you. Holy God, Holy Mighty One, Holy Immortal One, have mercy on us and the whole world. Holy God, Holy Mighty One, Holy Immortal One, have mercy on us and the whole world. Holy God, Holy Mighty One, Holy Immortal One, have mercy on us and the whole world. Jesus, King of Mercy, we trust in you. We have just, as one nation, started a beautiful practice of praying the 3 o'clock prayer, and we hope you'll make it a daily habit for the forgiveness of sins and our salvation.
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1: 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Bye.

And you know, as I look over the choir here, there's been so many that have sung with the Haverty Singers. And so on the last part of this song, we want you all to come down and sing with us, okay? Well, let's sing this song together, shall we?